0: Deine Hits im Lieblingsmix. 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
1: Took you like a shot. 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

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Are you with me? Are you with me?

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1: 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Weil er es natürlich liebt.
2: 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She saw my strengths. Told her my weakness. We were invisible.

When I was 6 years old, I broke my leg. And I was running from my brother and his friends. 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